25K as the expressway to financial freedom. Are you in? Grab your codes at 5 past the hour and get set to cash in and cruise our highway to 25K.

Everybody wants some, or to get really specific about it all, as Billy Squire just told us, everybody wants you. You know, there's always at least one moment in every day to suddenly feel really self-conscious, isn't there? Thanks, Billy. Here's Requested Pink Floyd. It's Ultimate Classic Rock.

0: Mr. Rebel Yell himself, or as my old radio coworker used to say, Mr. Rebel Yell. He loved to say that. Billy Idol, getting us all pumped up here on a wonderful Thursday evening. And if that doesn't make you feel cool enough, I think we've got a song on deck that is sure to take care of the rest of whatever is ailing you, because they don't call us Ultimate Classic Rock for nothing.
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Here's a headline. I know you all love these. Milwaukee woman accused of posing as substitute teacher, making inappropriate comments. She is now facing 6 felony charges. And who knew that you could get in that much trouble just by pretending to be smart? It's ultimate classic rock.

We'll maybe send that out to the rogue, fake substitute teacher we spoke about a few moments ago, who probably is regretting some of her recent decisions. I don't know. Is this next song an appropriate soundtrack for her as well? You can be the judge and jury on this one. Skid Row, it's UCR.

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Don't forget, we've got your chance to win a 10-pack of tickets to go see the Back to the Beginning concert, film, and documentary featuring Ozzy Osbourne and Black Sabbath. One lucky winner will get all 10 of those tickets, plus a $500 shopping spree at Ozzy Osbourne's official web store and a top-secret confidential prize from Ozzy and Black Sabbath. All of that seems like a mighty great way to remember and pay tribute to the late, great Prince of Darkness, Ozzy Osbourne. So get registered now at Ultimate Classic Rock. 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

0: We're hanging out in 1970 for the 9 at 9. Just hearing some of these songs is enough to bring to mind the first time that you might have come across some of these dusty LPs in a thrift store, like I was talking about earlier tonight, or maybe it was your parents' record collection, or a really cool uncle. Maybe you're hearing some of these songs for the first time tonight, and however it happened, it is definitely a moment that you're never going to forget, right? We'll hear more of that kind of thing, including music from Santana and the Dead, as we continue with Ultimate Classic Rock.
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I feel like there's not enough time to learn everything that I want to know about the Grateful Dead. Seems like every time you turn around, there's another book about the dead. A nice problem to have. My problem is I want to hear all of the stories. I'm going to have to figure that one out. It's Matt Wardlaw. This is our 9 at 9 dedicated to music we were hearing on the radio and in our headphones back in 1970. Here's the Dead to tell us all about their friend, Casey Jones, and its ultimate classic rock.

American Woman, the Guess Who, definitely one of the better reunion tours of the year from where I'm sitting. Don't forget, you can pick all the songs for the 9 at 9. Choose 9 songs, all connected by a theme. Send those my way. You could do a pretty fun list of songs just branching out around the rock and roll weirdness of our next song. You're going to hear what I mean soon enough, but take your 9 songs, email them to me, wardlaw@ultimateclassicrock.com. And if we end up using your list, I will send you something cool from the UCR prize closet. All right. 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

0: Stephen Stills is still out there doing what he does. He showed up at Tom Morello's Power to the People Festival last weekend. And if you want some cool vintage live stuff from Stephen, last year he released a live album of recordings captured across two nights in Berkeley, California back in 1971. And he made it real easy to find this in the record store because it's called Stephen Stills Live at Berkeley 1971. 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Hey, at least you had fun while you were doing it, right? This is the 9 at 9, and we'll wrap it up shortly on UCR.
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5: 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And there they go! Almost on time this morning. Mom is coming out the front door strong with a double-arm kid carry. Looks like Dad has the bags. Daughter is bringing up the rear. Oh, but the diaper bag wasn't closed. Diapers and toys are everywhere. Ooh, but Mom has just nailed the perfect car seat buckle for the toddler. And now the eldest daughter, who looks to be about 9 or 10, has secured herself in the booster seat. Dad zips the bag closed, and they're off. Ah, but looks like Mom doesn't realize her coffee cup is still on the roof of the car. And there it goes. Oh, that's a shame. That mug was a fam favorite.
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This is not like producer Eric. I'm a little bit skeptical here because he told me he felt like it was wrong if we did not have some good old-fashioned prog rock somewhere here in the midst of this 1979. I do have to agree with him. It's just very unlike him to say something like that. But Emerson, Lake & Palmer fits that description. And it's just a shame we don't have time to play through the entire ELP catalog right now. It is fun to think about how mad the bosses might get, though. Hey, it is that troublemaker award law. You figured that out. You'd know that I caused the occasional problem. But most of the time, let's be honest, I just try to be good, which admittedly, that is difficult. You're right. But right now, I can share with you that for those of you who dig concerts, it is indeed almost time for our nightly spotlight we call UCR Backstage. And that is up ahead in a few mere moments after this from Queen on Ultimate Classic Rock.

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1: 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It's okay. 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

0: Jackson Brown celebrating birthday number 78 tomorrow. We're going to celebrate a little bit early, honoring Jackson in advance by playing that one of the better cuts, in my opinion, from his classic Running on Empty album, which if you were listening to the show earlier this week when we did the special rock birthdays edition of the 9 at 9, yes, indeed, we still need a Running on Empty box set. Let's make that happen already. It's Matt Wardlaw. Tomorrow also would have been birthday time for the late John Entwistle of The Who, gone now for more than 20 years, but we still hear him every time we play through the music. So let's send it back to the concert stage for this one, recorded live in 1971. It's The Who, and this is Ultimate Classic Rock.
1: Thank you very much. Yeah, we do all them later. We'd like to carry on with a number, which is on our latest album, Who's Next After, Who, or Who's Turn Next, as Kid Jensen calls it. This one written by Pete, a number called Bargain.

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2: This is for all the ladies out there that like to get dressed up. I'm talking about all you strutters.

0: Kiss recorded live in Anaheim 50 years ago this year, and 1 year prior to that in 1975, they played what has to be one of the wildest gigs they ever performed as a group. They came to Michigan to play live at homecoming at Cadillac High School. They were part of the homecoming parade as well, and it all happened as a result of Kiss finding out that the local football team had been struggling that year, but listening to Kiss for inspiration. The team then proceeds to go on a 7-game winning streak, marching straight to a conference co-championship, and naturally, Kiss decided to come to town to be part of the celebration, and that is still such a cool story, isn't it? This is Ultimate Classic Rock.
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0: We will choose free will, and that is the right choice, by the way. Classic Rush by request here on UCR. Let's keep those requests moving on through. Here is Peter Frampton. Frampton comes alive. Yes, he does. This is Ultimate Classic Rock.
1: Thank you.

In the category of things you can't make up, here's another headline for you. Nebraska is selling used urinal troughs from Memorial Stadium. Here's how much fans are paying. Well, the Bleacher Report shares the details that there are 30 of them priced at $3,000 each. They've sold 7 of them so far, noting that they have been fully cleaned prior to sale. Buffalo Bills fans will be aware that they did a similar thing with Highmark Stadium, trying to sell 40 of them at $5,000 each, to which my coworker Allison Rapp replied, "You should see my apartment." Don't ever change, Allison. I love that. It's ultimate classic rock.

0: Tom Petty fans, Heart fans, lovers of good music in general, we've got something for each of you as we head into our final hour of UCR for tonight. Thank you for spending the night with us. And yes, like any good rock and roll party, we've got snacks. This is UCR.
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As you might know, John Tora is the new lead singer of Quiet Riot. He's been getting rave reviews with people saying that he really sounds like Kevin DeBro. He's also young, too, in his early 20s. So maybe we're going to be hearing Quiet Riot perform live until we're 160 years old. I'm okay with that. It's Matt Wardlaw. October of 1990, we got new music from Led Zeppelin. Thanks to that big 4-CD Led Zeppelin box set that we revisited recently here on the show. Our first taste of that box set happened this month in 1990 when the band released their version of Robert Johnson's Traveling Riverside Blues, recorded for the BBC in June of 1969. Let's go back to that moment right now on Ultimate Classic Rock.

bypass the hour from 8 to 5. That's all you need to enter the highway to 25K. Another code is coming up tomorrow morning on 101.5 WPRP.

0: Soundgarden's Bad Motor Finger album released today in 1991. I said this to Kim Thiel when we spoke about his memoir. I am never going to forget the moment when I heard Outshine on the radio for the first time. It just sounded so incredibly heavy in a way that I've never heard something sound on the radio. And to this day, I think the production on Bad Motor Finger still stands out. It's Matt Wardlaw. I just spoke with Phil X of Bon Jovi, and now once again, he's back in Triumph. And we got to talking about his love for Soundgarden. He shared with me that he recently had an opportunity to record vocals for a new version of Slaves and Bulldozers from Bad Motor Finger. And he told me why he loves that song so much.
1: When I first heard that song, it was the first time I had heard that emotion and range. And the topic is so dark that I literally just slumped in a chair again. Like, it was just, I was blown away by the heaviness of the guitars and the melody that just starts, has this bluesy start that turns into searing notes. And that is just effortlessly just oozing out. And it's oozing out. It's not even like an, you know, that's unbelievable to me. So I sang it for a friend one time in at the guitar store, the Frederick Americana thing. And I was playing this guitar and it gave me the sound and I started singing it. And then somebody's like, you should cover that. And I thought, no, I can't. And then, so just singing on this track was really exciting.
0: So now you know, to paraphrase Soundgarden, some coming attractions. We will look forward to hearing the new version of Slaves and Bulldozers from Phil X. One of a couple of songs that he got to participate in, by the way. And I'll share more information with you all when we have it. But right now, you know where you are. This could only be Ultimate Classic Rock.
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Can we creep back into the 90s for at least one more song? I bet we can. I bet we can pull that off. And the Perfect Band is here to help us out with that quest. Here's STP on UCR.

So you can own the videotape that has four previously commercially unavailable and rejected performances of Dancing in the Dark. When they were filming the music video that was eventually scrapped, Bruce and his management basically said, yeah, we're not using any of that. And then they made the video that we know so well with Courtney Cox that helped to make the song an absolute anthem, which, as you just heard, is still got that feeling now. You get really pumped up after hearing that song, don't you? So if you want to own a unique piece of Dancing in the Dark history, you can put your bid on the rejected video at waxpoetics.com. Current bid, $6,500, and it says reserve price not met. So apparently not only is it going to cost you some money, it's going to cost you more money than that. So if you're hearing this and you're a big fan of The Boss and you've got some money to blow, well then, I think you know what to do. I think you know how to handle this. Good luck. 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

0: 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Hang with us. We'll do a couple more, all right? It's Ultimate Classic Rock.
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Well, Styx fans, if you haven't heard, they had to cancel Rockin' in Paradise, that big all-star concert weekend that was set to happen this weekend due to a weather-related state of emergency being declared for 25 counties in Florida. It's Matt Wardlaw. You know, it's always better to be safe about things, although I know that fans are certainly bummed to have this suddenly happening after having it on the calendar for a long time. And the good news is that the band has announced that they're going to bring Rockin' in Paradise back in 2027. Those dates are October 7th through the 9th, 2027. You'll be able to spend the whole weekend with Styx and their friends to be announced. And that is our show for this evening, but we'll give you that to look forward to as we go out. And we'll leave you with one for Styx. It's Ultimate Classic Rock.

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0: Rock and Roll Week. Everywhere you look, my friends, we have your chance to win our super cool Ozzy Osbourne and Black Sabbath Back to the Beginning contest. But we have heard about so many cool concerts this week as well. Def Leppard has 2027 tour dates. And of course, later this month, Three Words, Aerosmith, and Friends. 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

$25,000. 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

0: 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It is the Boris Show, 601. Happy Friday,
1: everybody. Happy Friday!
0: We made it to the end of the week. Well, almost. We're almost there. Jenna, good morning to you.
2: Good morning. I feel like once the day starts, we made it to the end of the week.
0: All right, well, then we made it.
2: It's going to be a good day today. It's 42 right now, a little chilly, but the sun is going to come out, 69 degrees.
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4: Hey, good morning, you guys. It's going to be a little tough for your Taconic southbound, and it's south of 202. Now, that's where we're seeing an accident. So if you're headed that area, you're going to find a good ride on Taconic up in the area of 44 and 55. That's nice and smooth. No troubles for 84, even if you're westbound going into 684. 684 even looks okay so far. So that's a good ride. And in Goshen, you're right on 17 as you make your way into 84. That area is just starting to build. 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
0: All right. Thank you, Christina. 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
5: Good morning. Here are the headlines that are trending now at Hudson Valley Post. Hudson Valley weather expert Ben Knoll warns that Hurricane Isaias could put a serious damper on your weekend plans as it pushes straight towards our region. While the week got off to a gorgeous start, the remnants of the hurricane will arrive Sunday, turning a great stretch of weather into a complete washout with heavy rain continuing overnight. Knoll says early Sunday morning might stay dry, but Sunday afternoon plans are at high risk as the fast-moving system pushes inland before rapidly clearing out by Monday. Expect damp conditions overnight Sunday, but sunshine should return quickly to kick off the new work week. Hyde Park Pizza and Gyros is addressing a racist incident that took place near their restaurant last week. The restaurant says a man said racial words at a couple within 100 yards of their business, and that the woman who was targeted left without picking up her food order because she was so upset. The restaurant clarified that the man is not an employee or a delivery driver, but said that they do know who he is and that he is no longer welcome. The owner, the son of Greek immigrants, said that being welcome and treated with dignity are values at the heart of his business. The restaurant says that everyone is welcome there. A major national restaurant chain is officially taking over an empty building along Route 9 in Dutchess County. Longhorn Steakhouse is officially opening up its very first Dutchess County location, taking over the former TGA Fridays site in the Poughkeepsie Plaza. After navigating Town of Poughkeepsie Planning Board approvals for site layout and mechanical screening, the steakhouse chain has officially begun actively hiring management and staff. The new Route 9 location will fill a major gap for local steak lovers who previously had to travel to Newburgh, Yonkers, or Kingston. And finally, dog owners may help you live a longer life. Mm. Or dogs may, I should say dogs, may have their owners
0: live a longer life. If you have a dog, you'll live longer? Is that what you're trying to say?
5: Yeah.
2: Boris, you better get a dog.
5: Yeah.
0: No, I don't really want to live that much longer.
5: Research published by the American Heart Association says that dog ownership is tied to a 24% drop in all causes of death for the general population. Individuals who suffered a major cardiac event, such as a heart attack or stroke, had their risk of death drop by 33% by living with a dog.
0: 33%?
2: That's wild.
5: Yeah.
2: Well,
5: studies published in the BMC Public Health say that dog owners walk an average of 22 more minutes per day, making them significantly more likely to meet standard weekly physical activity guidelines.
0: The dogs keep moving.
5: Yeah.
0: Yeah.
5: And there's more. Pet interaction also lowers levels of the body's main stress hormone and boost those feel good hormones that help with your body, your mind, and your mood.
2: I think you're in good shape, Boris, because you walk anyways have a dog. So if that's the science behind it.
0: But I mean, 33%, that's more than taking daily aspirin after you've had a heart attack.
5: Yeah.
0: I think that's only like 25%.
2: Yeah. Wow.
0: So that's huge.
5: And 24% in all causes of death. 33% for cardiac arrest, 24% in all causes of death.
0: Yeah, I mean, your life is miserable because you have to constantly take care of this dog, but otherwise...
2: See, I think it's like it gives you a reason to live kind of thing.
5: Dog owners think that at all. You can get news updates all day at HudsonValleyPost.com or using your Hudson Valley Post and PDH mobile apps.
0: All right, thank you, Bobby. Here's Motley Crue. It is the Boris Show. WPDH, good morning.

0: Heartbreaker. It's 101.5 WPDH. It is the Boris Show, about 14 minutes after 6.
1: And 48 degrees in Newburgh. A little chilly right now, but it's going to be 71 today.
0: All right. How's everybody doing today? Everybody good?
1: Not too bad. It's Friday.
0: I'm digging that 80s throwback sweater you got on there.
1: Ooh. It feels really 80s, doesn't
0: it? Very cool. Yeah.
1: I love
0: pastels and all sorts of different kind of prints
1: on there.
0: And then a little
1: like neon pop.
0: Yeah, that's a Nike. New Nike sweatshirt?
1: No, actually, I've had it a few years,
0: since
1: but it's one of my favorites. Not that long, but I got it. I think we were like out of state. I got it at like a Nike outlet or something. So it was one of those like I would never find
0: feels
1: it
0: like
1: again.
0: I'm looking at you. You look like we're sitting in a ski lodge in the 90s.
1: I love it.
0: 90s or 80s. Yeah.
1: Or I'm like one of those cups. I feel like I'm like a party cup.
0: Well, sure. Does that mean we have to fill you up with alcohol?
1: Maybe. It's Friday.
0: All right. Well, listen, we got a big show this morning. It is Friday, as we mentioned several times. And we got all the fun Friday stuff. We're going to go to the Welber Zone today. We got Meet at the Movies. And, you know, it's been a dry spell towards the end of summer for, like, movie stuff. It is picking up this week. There's tons of stuff to stream at home and to we're not even going to be able to cover all of it. But, yeah, so we'll have a long list coming up on that a little bit later on. And we've got more chances for you to win that $25,000 that we're giving away.
1: It's a great day already.
0: Yeah, stick around. More Boris Show on the way.
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0: Yeah, ZZ Top 101.5 WPDH. It's the Boris Show, about 6:30 right now. And, you know, we've got a big three-day weekend ahead of us for a lot of people.
1: Not for us, though.
2: I got so excited. I was like, what?
0: Yeah, no, not for us.
1: Yeah, it was a tease.
0: Monday is Indigenous Peoples Day and Columbus Day, depending on what you celebrate.
1: So I said that to my son the other day, and I said, oh, yeah. He said, what's Monday again? And I said both things, and he goes, what's Indigenous Peoples Day? And I was like, well, it used to be this, and then it's this, and that's we've evolved here. And he was just looking at me like I had 17 heads.
0: Yeah, it's very confusing.
1: It was confusing for him.
0: We really went all out on that whole Columbus Day a little earlier than what we should have, I think.
1: I think so.
0: Now we realize, oh, he was horrible.
1: Yeah, a little bit of a backtrack.
0: Wasn't even Italian.
1: Yeah, his whole life was a fraud.
0: But a lot of people now, see this as an Italian Pride Day, which is great.
1: And I support, that's wonderful. I mean, for sure.
0: We got St. Patrick's Day. Why not have, Italian Pride Day? But just maybe not centered around a criminal. But anyway, whatever's going on Monday, kids have off from school on Monday. Yeah. A lot of people have off from work and stuff like that. And this is like prime tourism time in the Hudson Valley this weekend.
1: Oh, yeah.
0: My family were figuring out, what are we going to do this weekend? We're like, we're going to stay away from anything touristy this weekend because all of the leaves are going to be in full force up in like New Paltz and Kingston and that area. And with the three-day weekend, I just looked for fun, some reservations down in Beacon like dinner.
1: Okay.
0: All gone.
2: All gone.
0: All gone. Wow. Yeah, it's going to be packed.
2: I was planning to go hiking tomorrow with some friends.
0: Mount Beacon?
2: Yeah.
1: The last time
2: we tried to do it was Labor Day weekend and we failed, but I was actually on Labor Day.
0: It's supposed to be nice tomorrow, but then Sunday, not so much. So tomorrow is going to be crazy.
1: Tomorrow's going to be the day.
0: At all those places. So, I used to call them the OLTs. The OLTs are coming to town. The old lady tours.
1: Oh.
0: The buses
1: and the little bus. Yep.
0: When I lived up in Hyde Park, the buses, like this time of year, would just start flooding in, and all the old ladies would come out and they'd go look at the mansion.
1: Excited.
0: Oh, it's the Vanderbilt mansion. Look at all the leaves. And then get back in. And go, oh, and look, it's the FDR estate. Look at all the leaves.
1: This just reminded me of a Family Guy episode. I feel like I could just see it.
0: Yes, that's what it was. Yeah, so the barrage begins. But good for the local economy. Good, we got a lot of people visiting, which is great. Let's see if the roads are already affected by all those travelers we're going to get this weekend. We've got Christina standing by.
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0: 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Hi, Christina.
4: Thanks, Forrest, because I just did the OLT with my girlfriend.
0: That was you.
4: It was.
0: Hey, look, it's the Culinary Institute.
4: Yes, we did culinary. We did Manitoba. Wonderful tour. We went to Minnewaska. We did the rail trail. I mean, we did it all.
0: Yeah, that's great. Yeah.
4: Thanks, but we didn't take a bus, at least,
1: that's good.
4: Minivan.
1: Oh, that doesn't
4: Not
1: help.
4: Much better.
1: Nope.
4: Thanks, Jana. All right, so here's the delays today. You're going to find Taconic southbound. It's Yorktown Heights, where two right lanes were blocked off, and that's going around the Bear Mountain State Parkway. It's actually about a 15-minute delay right now, and your delay on 684 built really quickly. That's going to be up to 10 minutes on the southbound side and takes 8 and 6. And then there's a little problem spot if you want to try going onto 44 trying to get onto the Newburgh Beacon Bridge, but that's just the construction. It's not going to be that heavy. 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
1: It's 41 degrees right now in Poughkeepsie. We've got a beautiful day ahead. Sunny and 69 is the high tomorrow. Sun and 60s continue with a high of 66. Watch out for that rain we were talking about on Sunday. It's going to be 61. Rain continues throughout most of the beginning of the week. 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
0: All right, come back. 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
1: And it's 47 degrees in Newburgh. It's going to be sunny and 71 today.
0: So a big day in history today.
1: Okay.
0: And I try not to talk about the theater as much as I can. But
1: you've got to. Go ahead.
0: Today is the 40th anniversary of The Phantom of the Opera.
1: Wow.
0: 40 years ago, 1986, this thing opened up and it became like a huge sensation. It was like Broadway was kind of dying at that point. I don't know if people remember, but like, you know, it was like all these crazy little shows. And all of a sudden this wacky guy comes out with this show and there's like guitars in it and like crazy scenery. And people were like, what the hell is this? And that was Phantom of the Opera.
1: The rest is history.
0: Yeah. So to celebrate the 40th anniversary, Andrew Lloyd Webber, the guy behind the Phantom of the Opera, he remastered the original soundtrack.
1: Oh.
0: And like, I'm like really into like audio and stuff like that. Obviously, I'm in the radio. He did like, it just dropped this morning. I listened to it on my way in. It is incredible.
1: Really?
0: So I guess the original soundtrack, there's a lot of echo and reverb, and it was the 80s. The technology wasn't all that great back then.
1: Yeah.
0: So it was very muddy and you couldn't always hear all the words and stuff. It is so crisp and clean. It sounds so good. And they added a bunch of stuff, I guess, that they had to cut out because originally it came on a cassette. And they, you know, they couldn't fit the whole thing on both sides, so they cut a bunch of the play up. So now the whole thing is in there. It's all streaming on like all the platforms.
1: I
0: and
1: might
0: stuff.
1: Have to check it out.
0: It's really good. If you remember back in the day, it was a big thing. Bobby was resisting. I swear, I took you to a Broadway show,
1: I feel like he could enjoy a Broadway show.
0: I want to bring him to the Lost Boys. I think that you would go crazy for the Lost Boys.
2: I don't like musicals when I watch them on TV or like a. But I've been to Broadway plays.
0: It's not the same.
2: I've been to Broadway
0: plays. What musical have you been to?
2: Newsies, Rocky, A Bronx Tale, and Rent.
0: Okay, you saw Rent and you still don't like musicals.
2: Yeah. But I love Newsies. As a child, I loved Newsies. So then I saw it when they brought it back to Broadway. And because I loved the movie as a kid, Christian Bale's start, by the way, then I love Newsies. But it's just, the singing is weird to me. People, like, if you just started breaking out in song, it would be
1: I could have gotten that, like, face. That's forever frozen in my mind. Like, the singing is weird to me.
0: Singing is weird. Yeah. People singing.
1: We work at the radio station.
2: But that's a song. It's not just everyday life.
0: You go to more concerts today, I think, than any of us.
1: I think
0: You go to more concerts than any of us.
2: Oh, I love like music. Singing. I just don't like musicals. Like, that's a song, but we're not randomly talking, and then all of a sudden we're singing while we're talking.
1: I think we should. Yeah. Let's start it. Real life musical.
2: I feel like that is like a horror thing where everyone sings.
0: Yes. All right. Well, this might not be for you, but anyone else out there, you might want to stream if you remember like loving The Phantom of the Opera 40 years ago when it came out.
1: That's a classic.
0: The new soundtrack is crazy. It's really, really good. All right. We're going to come back. We've got more Boris Show on the way. Back to the world of classic rock. We got great music coming up too. And we're going to meet you at the movies in a little while. We've got some big blockbusters hitting the theaters and your home streaming services this weekend.
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0: The Speedwagon. 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
1: And it's 40 degrees right now in Poughkeepsie. A little chilly, but it's going to be sunny and 72 today.
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0: 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What's up, Christina?
3: Not so bad on most of our roads, even across the Mid-Hudson Bridge, your 44-year construction. That's not building up. But the thruway is building. Northbound construction on the thruway. We've been dealing with this around that exit 17, 18 area going up just beyond New Paltz, where we've got construction work. So add a couple of extra minutes for that trip, and your 684 add 15 extra minutes southbound going near exit 8. Taconic earlier southbound accident going through Yorktown Heights, now cleaned up. 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
0: Thank you, Christina. We're going to check out the news right now, brought to you by Mid-Hudson Valley Federal Credit Union, where they believe progress starts with a step and momentum comes from what happens next. Since 1963, they've been proudly serving nearly 95,000 members through 14 locations to help move their community forward. MHV, building what matters together. Bobby Wahlberg, what's up?
4: Here are the headlines that are trending now at Hudson Valley Post. A terrifying scare outside of two Dutchess County schools has led to police raiding a local man's home after he was caught lurking near students in body armor. Town of Hyde Park police have identified 54-year-old Daniel Prospero after staff spotted him riding a bike between Havlin Middle School and Ralph R. Smith Elementary wearing camouflage, a bulletproof vest, and carrying loaded rifle magazines with a hunting knife. Police tracked him down on Violet Avenue, took him into custody under state mental health laws, and then executed a search warrant at his apartment. While no firearms were located, a court-ordered protection order was issued, and increased police presence remains stationed at the local schools. A Hudson Valley woman was killed in upstate New York after a Ferrari crossed over the center line. New York State Police say a yellow Ferrari traveling northbound through Indian Lake crossed into oncoming traffic and struck a blue Hyundai head-on. The violent head-on collision killed 64-year-old Kathleen Hensel of Fishkill. She was a passenger in the Hyundai, her husband the driver, and two people in the Ferrari were injured but are said to be in stable condition. New York State Police are hoping that witnesses come forward. An Oscar-nominated Hollywood star's high-profile Hudson Valley restaurant has suddenly closed its doors for good. Chaz Palminteri's Italian restaurant on Main Street in White Plains has officially shut down, marking the abrupt end of the Bronx Tales actor's dining presence in New York. Palminteri opened up the Westchester Eatery in May of 2021, following the success of his original Midtown Manhattan spot. Both locations are now closed, officially ending the licensing partnership behind the brand that was famous for its massive chicken parm, which was served on pizza trays. Finally, a New York City funeral home is facing lawsuits over an alleged case of mistaken identity.
1: Oh.
4: Two families claim R.G. Ortiz Funeral Home mixed up the bodies of their loved ones who had similar names in the spring. The daughters of Jose Luis Diaz requested that their father be cremated, but alleged their father's body was mistakenly put into a casket meant for another man and displayed during a wake for the other family.
0: Did anyone notice at the wake?
4: I believe that's how they figured it out.
0: Oh, God. Can you imagine walking in? Like, yeah. Hold on a second. That's not him.
1: Oh, my God.
4: And then the lawsuit claims that the other man's body was mistakenly cremated.
1: Yikes.
4: Yeah. Both families are now seeking $18 million in damages.
0: I mean, look, they're both still dead. I don't understand the...
1: Yeah.
0: It's an honest mistake, I guess.
4: Honest mistake, but you can see how why the grieving families, if one person's wish was to be cremated, the other person's wish was to be buried.
0: I guess I'm not as sentimental as most people. I'm like, once they're dead, they're dead. I really, like, it doesn't really matter.
1: Sam, Boris.
4: Yeah, I would want to go with my family's wishes.
0: I don't know.
4: You can get news updates all day at HudsonValleyPost.com or using your Hudson Valley Post and PDH mobile apps.
0: All right, thanks. I guess I can see why other people might be upset about it. I wouldn't care.
1: Oh, my God.
0: All right, let's get back. I just want to get thrown into the dumpster, like, when I die. That's what
1: no.
0: I said. Like, just put me in the dumpster.
1: Is your family okay with it?
0: Well, no, that's illegal. They won't be able to. Okay. They'll figure
1: Thank God.
0: Let's get back to it. Here's Bon Jovi. It's WPDH.

0: occupy your time. So let's just dive right into it. We got some big movies opening up. The first one is called The Social Reckoning.
1: I saw this. Yeah, I want to see this.
2: Yeah. Facebook Part 2.
0: Yes, yeah. Aaron Sorkin returns to the world of The Social Network, and this is about exposing Facebook's biggest secrets. Mikey Madison plays the whistleblower, or Francis Haugen, who teams up with a reporter, played by Jeremy Allen White.
1: Yes.
0: Which is pretty cool. Jeremy Strong plays Mark Zuckerberg. It's all written by and directed by Sorkin, so you know it's going to be lots of words.
2: Yeah. It's gonna be really Sorkin stuff. Yeah. He actually said that he was shocked that Jesse Eisenberg, who played Zuckerberg in the first movie, shocked that he had no interest in doing this.
0: Yeah,
2: he said he wrote the entire thing with him in mind.
0: Just,
2: and just assumed
0: he was going to be in it. Yeah. But he was like, yeah, no, I'm good.
2: But Jeremy Strong is a great, great actor.
0: Yeah, he'll be good. He'll be good in it. The other movie opening up this weekend, which looks terrifying, is called Other Mommy. Have you seen the previews for this?
1: My son showed it to me. I'm like, why are you watching this preview?
0: When we went to go see The Odyssey, my son was freaking out because
1: it's so creepy.
0: The preview was in IMAX and it was terrifying. But, so if you haven't heard about this movie, it's based off this best-selling novel called Incidents Around the House. Jessica Chastain plays a young girl's mother, and she also plays a sinister visitor who looks just like the mother. There's a creepy, like, doppelganger of the mother that's in the movie. The girl befriends the strange creature, and it's just a jump scare, you know, bonanza.
1: Not for me. Can't do it.
0: Also, coming to Netflix today, streaming on Netflix, is a movie called Animals. Ben Affleck, he directs and stars as a politician who I guess his life falls apart when his son is kidnapped.
1: Oh.
0: And dark secrets of his life come out. So Kerry Washington plays his wife. Gillian Anderson is in it. So
1: I'm probably going to check this one out. When I was looking for entertainment news for today, I did see that this had some bad critic reviews.
0: Well, Ben Affleck wrote
1: and
0: directed it.
1: I was going to say, it's Ben Affleck, and so I expect that.
2: He directed Argo, which was fantastic, and won an Oscar.
1: I might check that one out.
0: Okay. And here's one that I'm like really curious about. It's Matchbox the movie.
1: Okay.
2: About Matchbox 20?
0: No, Matchbox, the little cars.
2: Oh,
0: little cars.
2: Even better.
0: So, you know, they turn like Barbie is a movie. Yeah. Like every toy turns into a movie.
2: I have a lot of these somewhere in my parents' house.
0: A Matchbox, the movie. John Cena is in it.
1: That doesn't surprise me.
0: Yeah, and he plays an undercover CIA agent who goes home and accidentally drags his childhood friends into an international chase. Jessica Biel is in it as well.
1: Wow.
0: Sam Richardson is in it. It's on Apple. It's on Apple TV.
1: Okay.
0: So they had
2: a show or movie. Sorry,
0: it's a movie.
2: Okay.
0: It's a movie, and they had like a weird like preview for it. Like it wasn't a regular trailer. It looked like an old Matchbox Cars commercial.
1: Yeah,
0: I saw this. I'm like, what the hell is this? I thought
1: that's
0: it was some sort of TV
1: cool.
0: show, but no, it's a movie with John Cena.
1: So, so is
2: like
1: it
2: a movie
1: a
2: meant
1: kids
2: for a gummy
1: movie or?
0: It looks like an action movie.
1: Okay.
0: So all it's right. like Transformers, I guess. You know how they did that whole thing? It's kind of like that.
1: Interesting.
0: I don't know. It's interesting. Also, like there's tons of stuff. So I'm just going to give a quick mention. The Oasis reunion documentary, Don't Look Back in Anger, hits Hulu and Disney Plus this weekend. All 8 episodes of Carrie on Prime Video. Have you heard about this? Stephen King's Carrie is now a series on Prime Video. They're all out. And if you missed Disclosure Day out in the theaters, the Steven Spielberg movie, that is now on Peacock.
1: Okay.
0: It's on Peacock this weekend. I was going to go see that in the theater, and my friend was like, wait till it's on streaming, so I'll see it this weekend.
1: We got some cool Disclosure Day merch. Maybe I'll put it on and watch the
0: movie.
1: Oh, that's
0: right. Yeah, because they were here locally in Hudson Valley doing stuff. So there you go. So there's a ton of stuff, and there's a bunch of other stuff, too, so a lot of series and things returning. So enjoy it. Until next time, we'll meet at the movies. And where's the theme song? Here it is. We don't want to hear it again.
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0: All right, we're going to come back. 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We'll do that. And we got the next code number to win that $25,000. 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
4: 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You gave up 6 goals last week.

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0: Georgia Satellites, 101.5 WPDH. It is the Boris Show, about 7:25. And, all right, so we got to talk about what's going on in Bobby's parents' street. So, Bobby, explain, there's somebody staking out your parents?
1: Not my parents. Across the street from my parents. We don't know really what's going on, but I've been stopping by my parents' house this week to watch the Yankee games, and my parents have said it's happened every single day this week where there's a black SUV with tinted windows that just sits across the street from my parents' house, and this sits there overnight with the car running. The lights are on for the first couple days, and then whoever the driver is had closed the lights, but they show up around 8 p.m., and I've been leaving my parents' house at about midnight, and it's still there. The car's still running.
0: So it's a big black SUV with tinted windows, and the car is running, and it's there every night, overnight.
1: Every night. My parents live in the city of Newburgh. The street is half apartments, and then it's all homes, and it's pointed towards the apartments. And we don't know if it's someone stalking somebody or if it's a police investigation that's going on, but it's scary and weird.
0: Is there anyone famous besides you that is on that street? It could be like security of some sort?
1: Not that I know of.
2: My first thought wasn't security. It was either FBI or assassin. So
1: and that was kind of our thoughts. We undercover investigation or somebody stalking somebody.
2: Mm. I also thought of that scene in the movie Matilda where they have the actual cops staking out the house, and they say, the silly dad says, it's just a boat salesman, and she says, those are cops, dad. So that's what I thought. Like, it's just an SUV. No, those are cops.
0: Yeah. I mean, that's pretty obvious, though. And the dark tinted glasses.
1: And you
0: know, windows.
1: Hear the car running. You open up the door of my parents' house, and you could hear the cars on.
0: Yeah.
2: That's weird. And you can't see anyone inside?
1: Can't see anything inside because of the tinted windows.
0: Mm. Interesting. I mean, there could be a simple explanation, or maybe somebody's waiting to pick somebody up for work, or
2: that's a long time.
1: Why would they be out there for 4 hours with a car running?
0: Yeah, I don't know. Did you
2: maybe it's an affair?
0: Did you go and like knock on the window
2: please don't.
0: And be like, "Hey, what's going on out here?"
1: I grew up in the city of Newburgh. I'm much smarter than that. I'm just gonna do that.
0: I still feel bad for doing that once. Actually, on my street, we live on like a cul-de-sac, so there's like no reason for any cars
2: to
0: be on our
2: city
0: street.
2: Of Newburgh Street.
0: And there's one day where these kids, like these teenagers, like in the car, like right in front of our house with it running like all day long. So I'm like, something
2: they were
0: fishy.
2: Up to nefarious activities
0: going on here. So I go, I'm like, hey, I just want to see if there's a problem. Like, what are you guys doing? And they're like, they were terrified.
2: Yeah, I bet.
0: I'm like, are you waiting for somebody? And they're like, no.
2: They were just trying to smoke their weed, Boris.
0: So then they zoomed off. But I found out like later it was like the girl that like was across the street. It was her friends waiting for her to come home from work. I'm like, why didn't they just say that?
2: And also, why didn't they just wait closer?
0: Yeah, they should have said, oh, we're waiting for, you know, so-and-so to get home.
2: No, panic.
0: Yeah, but now I feel bad. I was like grumpy old, like Karen.
2: I was
0: going
2: to say angry man who yells.
0: What are you, get in front of my house.
1: It's definitely scary. One of my coworkers told me a similar story where he actually saw late at night a drone flying over his house and like near the woods. And he actually approached the car. It's like, what are you doing? And it's a guy who looks for lost dogs. And he's like, there's your neighbor lost their dog. And
0: likely story.
2: I was going to say that's what he says until you open the van and there's a bunch of free candy in there.
0: Yeah, he's not going to say I'm a pervert looking at people's windows looking for a lost dog. All right. Well, keep us posted on this. Now I want to find out what's going on.
1: I will.
0: Grab a picture of the vehicle.
2: Yeah. No, don't.
1: I've been scared to like try and look at the license plate because it's parked behind another car.
0: What are you scared to look at the license plate?
1: I don't know what's going
2: on.
1: Again, I grew up in the city of Newburgh and Brooklyn. You don't.
2: You never know what happens.
1: You let things be. You don't get involved. Mm-hmm.
0: I'd go right up to that window.
2: Oh,
0: knock
2: no,
0: on.
2: Look at
0: you.
2: Hey, what are you doing right over there on
1: you
2: the
1: did not
2: news?
1: Grow up in the part of the city of Newburgh.
0: Let's check out the roads right now.
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4: Hey, Boris. This is delay on the Taconic. So if you have to go southbound and you're headed towards 202 Yorktown Heights area, there's still going to be traffic around that, and there's still 15 minutes worth of traffic. If you're using 684 southbound, trying to go near exit 8 and 6, your delays, if you're on 52, they're just starting to build now around John Jay Sr., both directions. Most of our traffic on the thruway. We had some heavier thruway construction volume today, so if you are northbound, This is going to be a tough one, and it's just beyond the New Paltz area. If you're around Lenox, it's 17, 18, 18. Just above 18 is where everything really slows down. 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
2: It's 41 degrees right now in Poughkeepsie, but it's going to be sunny and 70 degrees today. Tomorrow, the sun continues, a high of 66, and then the rain rolls in. We've got rain for most of the beginning of next week. 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
0: All right, you guys have been waiting for this. We're going to be giving away those four packs of tickets to Peace, Love, and Pumpkins next as we play our final round of Beat the Clock for the week. So stick around.
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3: 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Another code is coming up.

0: 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It is 7:45.
1: And 48 degrees in Newburgh. The sun is shining. It's going to be 71 today.
0: All right. It's time for everyone to play along with Beat the Clock. All right. We need a contestant, though, to play on the air with us. 471-WPDH. That's 845-471-9734. Today, we've got those four packs of tickets to give away to see Peace, Love, and Pumpkins at Bethel Woods. It's their huge Halloween extravaganza. Thousands of pumpkins
1: on display.
0: All sorts of cool stuff. And you can get a whole carload, four people to go on through there if you win today. So let's drop down the giant clock. We got 30 seconds on this sucker, and it's brought to you by Bosch, Keegan, and Spada. Trusted injury attorneys proven for over 35 years. Let's see who we can get here on the phones. WPDH, who is this?
2: Taylor.
0: Who is this?
2: Taylor.
0: Taylor. Hello, Taylor. Where are you calling from?
2: Hi. Calling from Kingston.
0: All right, Taylor, here's how it works. We've got three categories. We need three items in each category. Do that within the 30 seconds, and you're going to win, okay?
2: Okay, I'm going
0: to
2: try.
0: So, Taylor, you need to be swift with this, okay?
1: All right.
0: Here we go. All right. We'll start the clock with the first category. Name three things that are hard to do with gloves on.
2: Pick your nose. Rub your eye and put shapes in a peg.
0: Okay, fine. Name three things that you might see at a bowling alley.
2: Bowling pins, bowling shoes in an alley.
0: Name three things that can wake you up in the middle of the night.
2: Your dog, your cat, and bird.
0: Yes! Just in time. Got it, Taylor. We're going to see you at Peace, Love, and Pumpkins. You got a four-pack of tickets.
2: Thank you.
0: All right. You hang on the line. We'll get you hooked up. We had a tough signal there, but we got it through.
1: I think she was saying put shapes in a peg, in a, you know, yeah, like the where you put that old-school kid toy.
0: Square peg in a round hole or whatever.
1: Yeah.
0: Yeah, that's an interesting
1: one.
0: I
1: was wondering what Taylor does that made her think of that as the first thing. I'm going to send you my phone.
0: I know one thing she's going to do. She's going to go to Bethel Woods. So she's got the tickets. Congratulations again if you want to bring the whole family out. Get your tickets now. Head on over to Bethel Woods online.
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0: All right, we'll come right back. When we return, we've got your first code number of the day. Jump on that highway to 25K. Good luck.
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1: And it's a little chilly out there. 44 right now in Poughkeepsie. It's going to be sunny and 68.
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0: 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All right, how are we looking out there, Christina?
3: They had this huge delay, Boris, on the thruway northbound, north of 18, the construction work. It's definitely going to have to add extra time to your trip this morning. And I'm talking like 30 minutes extra time. So it was pretty solid. I've been telling you that this thruway construction has been a mess. And this is going to go on until 3 o'clock. Your ride across the Mid-Hudson Bridge, not bad. It's once you get to the arterial, either direction, at the ramps for 9, that's gotten busy. And you're a little busy if you're going through Wappingers Falls. If you're on 9 and you're taking the northbound or southbound ride through Old Hopewell Road, 9D, that's tough in the same area as well. Neither one is better than the other. 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
0: All right. Thank you, Christina. 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
4: Here are the headlines that are trending now at Hudson Valley Post. Hudson Valley weather expert Ben Noll warns that Hurricane Isaias could put a serious damper on your weekend plans as it's pushing straight towards our region. While the week got off to a gorgeous start, the remnants of the hurricane is going to arrive Sunday, and that's turning a great stretch of weather into a complete washout with heavy rain. Noll says early Sunday morning might stay dry, but Sunday afternoon plans are at high risk as the fast-moving system pushes inland, but it should clear out sometime Monday. This is bamboozling my plans, by the way. My annual Jets bus trip from Newburgh to a Jets game is this Sunday.
0: No, of course it is.
4: Yep. And early in the week, it looked like it was going to be a beautiful game.
1: Now it looks like a hurricane.
4: I did not have over 20 people coming to this game. And I wish I wasn't forced to go. But expect damp conditions Sunday, but sunshine should return quickly to kick off the work week. Hyde Park Pizza and Gyros is addressing a racist incident that took place near their restaurant last weekend. The restaurant says a man said racial words at a couple within 100 yards of their business, and that the woman who was targeted left without her food order because she was so upset. The restaurant clarified that the man is not an employee or a delivery driver, but said they know who he is and that he is no longer welcome. The owner, the son of Greek immigrants, says that being welcomed and treated with dignity are valued at the heart of his business. The restaurant says that everyone is welcome there. A major national restaurant chain is officially taking over an empty building along Route 9 in Dutchess County. Longhorn Steakhouse is officially opening up its very first Dutchess County location, taking over the former TGA Fridays site in the Poughkeepsie Plaza. The steakhouse chain has officially begun actively hiring management staff, and the new Route 9 location is going to fill a major gap for Dutchess County steak lovers who previously had to travel to Newburgh, Yonkers, or Kingston. And finally, a Tennessee mother is suing TriStar Summit Medical Center, claiming that a surgical sponge was left inside of her during her C-section.
1: Oops. Oh.
4: Yeah. The lawsuit says that the woman developed postpartum complications, including a bacterial infection, after giving birth at the Nashville Hospital in May. The parents are now seeking at least $500,000 in damages, plus additional compensation that could be awarded by a jury. TriStar denies the allegations and said that the doctor named in the lawsuit was not an employee or an agent of the hospital. So that's an interesting twist as well. It could just be maybe they named the wrong doctor, but we'll see how this happens. But not what you want, a surgical sponge
1: it's
4: left
1: very
4: inside
1: strange.
4: Of you.
0: Yeah, I feel like you got to, you know, pay attention to all that stuff.
1: Yeah, you take everything
0: clean up,
1: out. That's
0: clean up when you're done.
1: Yeah, jeez.
4: You can get news updates all day at HudsonValleyPost.com or using your Hudson Valley Post and PDH mobile apps.
0: All right, it's time to jump on the highway. This is the 8 o'clock code for today. It is 373. That's 7-3. Good luck. Head over to the WPDH app and put those digits in. Here's Loverboy.

0: Steve Miller Band, 101.5 WPDH. It's the Boris Show, about 11 minutes after 8 o'clock.
1: And it's only 45 degrees in Poughkeepsie right now, but the sun is shining. It's going to be 68 today.
0: So I don't know if you guys saw this video. It's up on our website at WPDH.com about a kid who was pranking people out on Route 9 by the Galleria.
1: I've heard about this, but I haven't seen the video. Can you explain?
0: All right. So there's this guy, and it's a very funny prank.
1: Okay.
0: And he's got tons of videos on his TikTok profile of him doing this prank on people in Poughkeepsie and them cracking up.
1: Okay.
0: So here's what he does. So he rolls up next to a car in a red light, and the person in the passenger seat videoing him, he has his window rolled down. So he looks over to the person. He does the signal, roll down your window.
1: Yep.
0: As they roll down the window, he just rolls his up. And it's hard. So there's like tons of videos, like dozens of them. And like the people are cracking up like, that's a good one.
1: That's
0: and
1: great.
0: They're like, puts a little smile on people's face. Well, unfortunately, he did it to the wrong person.
1: Oh,
0: and there's this old dude who rolls down his window, and the guy rolls the window up and he laughs, and the guy is not having it. He is so angry that he winds up cutting off this guy's car on Route 9, like right in front of Hudson Cadillac.
2: Oh, God.
0: Going north, and gets out of the car.
1: What?
0: And so the guy who's driving the car is doing the prank. Like, what is going on? So he rolls down his window, and the guy puts his hands in the window and starts yelling. Now, it's an old boomer dude. Like, he's like, you're videoing me and making fun of me. How dare you?
1: Oh,
0: he's like, I should just reach through and punch you in the face. How would you like that? And the guy's like,
2: go gadget arms.
0: The guy's like, I would not like that at all.
1: Yeah. And also, good luck, because I'm recording you.
0: Yeah. Even better. So it turns out even better. You have to watch the video, but
1: the guy
0: in the car, he obviously is nervous. He's like, oh, this guy is crazy.
1: Yeah.
0: And all of a sudden he's like, oh, there's police coming. Because the guy is blocking Route 9, the guy that pulled in front of him, the crazy guy, and he's standing in the middle of the road with his hands in the car. Mm. So the cops come up, and they're like, what's going on? He's like, this guy is videoing me. And immediately the cop's like,
1: that's legal.
0: He's allowed to do that. What's the problem? He's like,
1: you're in public.
0: He pranked me and rolled it. And the guy's like,
1: okay,
0: this is over a prank. The cop's like, no.
1: Yeah, like no. Get out of the road.
0: And the old guy's like, he's like adamant. He's like, I want to press charges.
1: Oh.
0: And to the cop's benefit, the cop right away is like, well, he did nothing wrong. He's like, if anything, you're illegally parked in the middle of the road and blocking someone in.
1: And that touched his property.
0: He's like, get in your car or else I'm hauling you off. And the cop even apologized to the kid. He's like, I'm so sorry you had to deal with that. He's like, no big deal.
1: Wow.
0: Because the kid explained what his prank was. He's like, that's fine. He's like, you didn't do anything wrong.
1: Thank goodness.
0: So, which is really cool to see.
1: Yeah, you know, definitely.
0: The cop immediately assessed the situation. This old guy was crazy. But you got to see the video for yourself. We have it up at WPDH.com.
1: Okay. Yeah. I'm going to watch it.
0: But, you know, those pranks are great. And, like, it's
1: that
0: really...
1: That sounds so funny.
0: It's putting a smile on people's faces until you hit the wrong old dude who doesn't understand that it's just a joke.
1: I had that...

0: Happened one time I went to a Krispy Kreme and I was recording. It was my friend's first time at Krispy Kreme. This is way back before people videotaped everything. And I was recording and the girl started screaming and cursing at us at the drive-thru and thought we were making fun of her because she was a little overweight and working at Krispy Kreme. So she said, yeah, she's like, you're videotaping me because I'm fat. And I'm like, no, we're not. Like, she's just excited about the donuts.
1: Yeah, I'm here with my friend who's enjoying donuts.
0: It was scary.
1: But by the way, you are pretty fat.
0: Yeah, I'm like, well, now.
2: Jeez. What I got out of that was Jana just hard flex that she can go to a Krispy Kreme whenever she wants.
0: No, we were on vacation.
2: Oh, okay.
1: I got in trouble in a store once, and this is like, again, before people were videoing and taking pictures of everything. I went to the pharmacy when my son was a baby, and he needed a medicine, and I didn't know which medicine it was, and I'm there. I'm like, oh, which one do you want? So I took a picture of the display, and I sent it to my wife. She's like, that's not it. So I took another picture. The manager came over. He's like, what are you doing? What are you doing? I'm like, I'm taking pictures of the... He's like, are you work for another pharmacy? Are you? I'm like, no.
2: Oh, wow.
1: It's like, my son is sick. I want to find out which medicine my wife wants. I'm like, get that. I got so angry because I was like, what's your problem, dude? Yeah.
0: I still get nervous at taking pictures of something in a store because I'm like, someone's going to yell at me and think I'm up to some covert operation.
1: Like, what could you possibly be up to?
2: Did you leave? I would have left and said, I'm going to another pharmacy.
1: I never went back to that pharmacy. Yeah. I'm like, well, this is the last time I needed the medicine. So like, this is the last time I'm shopping here.
0: Wow. So anyway. People are weird.
1: Yeah, they are weird. And they're a little scary sometimes too. So watch out who you're pranking on the roads. We're going to come back. We've got more Boris Show on the way. I believe we're going to be checking out the entertainment report coming up next.
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0: I was going to say, I thought we were going
1: We're doing the Welber Zone.
0: We got so much going on.
1: We have your entertainment report this hour though.
0: We do.
1: So, all right, Welber Zone is next. We couldn't skip that. Don't move.
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0: Take it away, Bobby Wahlberg.
1: Well, Boris, I thank you. Will the NBA champion New York Knicks visit the Trump White House? That answer may depend on who you consider Knicks. In June, team owner James Dolan proclaimed on the radio that President Trump had invited the team and that the team said yes. While Dolan may go this week, Knicks head coach Mike Brown told reporters it's going to be a group decision, one that hasn't been made yet. And he didn't say when the team would decide. They do play in Washington, D.C. in December. No NBA champ has visited the White House in either of Donald Trump's two terms. The Yankees season is sadly over, but fans can see a great perform on Broadway. Bernie Williams spent 16 years playing with the Yankees, playing on four World Series winning teams, and his number is retired. My favorite childhood Yankee, by the way. Baseball, not his only talent. Williams is also a classically trained guitarist who has released two jazz albums and was nominated for a Grammy in 2009. He's played several times across the Hudson Valley and the Capital Region. And now he's going to join the Tony and Grammy-winning band of Buena Vista Social Club for a six-week engagement on Broadway.
0: That's cool.
1: Yeah, and that begins October 22nd. We finally know about the fate of Tony Romo. The former NFL star is out officially at CBS Sports.
0: Oh, that's sad to hear. Yeah, I was wondering when he was going to come back. Yeah. I was like, oh, they'll forget about that whole thing. And
1: because he was so good.
0: He's such a great announcer. Yeah, maybe it's because he was drunk the whole time.
1: Well, CBS announced the two sides have mutually agreed to part ways. This comes after he was placed on leave following his July DUI arrest in Wisconsin. Romo pleaded no contest to a drunk driving charge. He lost his license for 6 months and was ordered to pay a $784 fine. CBS says former NFL star J.J. Watt will continue to work with Jim Nantz on their lead NFL broadcast for the remainder of this season.
2: Oh.
1: And Tom DeLonge of Blink-182 fame might famously say that work sucks, but we now know he doesn't really mean it. It's this week's Wilbur's Own Fun Fact.
3: Wilbur's Own Fun Fact.
1: The rock star's emotional moment during a high-stakes Major League Baseball playoff game is taking the internet by storm this week. So many friends sent me this video. So Blink-182 co-frontman Tom DeLonge was captured on national TV fighting back tears as more than 43,000 San Diego Padres fans serenaded him with his band's iconic hit, All the Small Things. This viral moment unfolded during the eighth inning this week of Game 3 of the NLDS at Petco Park. DeLonge is a San Diego native, and he joined in on the stadium tradition by belting out the lyrics straight into the broadcast camera while waving a rally towel.
0: That's pretty cool.
2: That is kind of cute. I like that.
1: And I didn't know, apparently, in the eighth inning and the Padres games, if they're winning, they play that song, All the Small Things. And this time, DeLonge was in attendance, and he got emotional seeing all the fans singing his song. All right, cue the long weekend.
2: Bye.

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2: Hey, Boris, I got this slowdown on 84 eastbound at the thruway, and it's just out of reach of our cameras, so I can't really see what it is, but you've got an eastbound delay going into the thruway on 84. And if you're on 9W by Fostertown Road, that southbound delay is in place. Oh, and speaking of the thruway, the delay we've been talking about all morning northbound, around 18, construction, got up to a half-hour delay. We're still at that point. Thruway northbound, you got to leave yourself extra time if you're headed there. It's 10 minutes if you're 684 southbound and going towards exit 8. 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
3: It's 48 degrees right now in Poughkeepsie, but the sun is shining. It's going to be 68 today. The sun continues tomorrow, a high of 66, but that's when the rain moves in on Sunday. We've got like a 90% chance of rain and temperatures in the 60s until about Tuesday or Wednesday. 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
1: And it is 43 degrees or 48 degrees in Newburgh. Sunny today. It's going to be a high of 71.
0: Hey, we've got entertainment news. And yeah, it was one hell of a tease.
1: Oh, yeah, it's one hell of a story.
0: All right, so explain this. Mike Tyson, Trump.
1: And disgraced media mogul Diddy. So Mike Tyson recently went on a podcast show and confirmed that he played the messenger for Diddy in an attempt to get a presidential pardon.
0: Oh, wow. Yeah, all right.
1: So there's a lot to unpack.
0: Tyson
1: here
0: is the go-between here.
1: Apparently. So I know, it's kind of comical. So Tyson revealed the story during his appearance on Andy Cohen Live, saying that Diddy asked him to deliver a letter to President Donald Trump while he's behind bars. And so Andy Cohen said, "Did you deliver it?" And he said, "I did what he told me to do."
0: Wow. So he went to jail and picked up a letter from Diddy and then delivered it to Donald Trump.
1: Yes. And President Trump has previously acknowledged that Sean Combs did ask for a pardon, but indicated that he wasn't planning on granting it. So whether or not he's going to get it, Tyson played his part.
0: He's waiting to consult with Kanye first.
1: Yeah.
0: Decide whether or not. That's the only other one you got to throw in there.
1: But I'm like, what is going on in the world of wacky news? So something a little more mundane and expected, despite the, I don't know if you can call it untimely because he was 94. Despite the passing of Clive Davis earlier this year at 94, his pre-Grammy gala, that is like a tradition of the Grammys.
0: Oh, it's a big party.
1: Yes.
0: Yeah, the big Clive Davis party. Yeah.
1: Yes, it's continuing, actually, even without him. So the first gala since Davis's death is scheduled for February 6th, the night before the 2027 Grammys, as it usually is. They haven't released a lot of details yet. They just wanted people to know that it's still happening.
0: Yeah, they're like, hey, this is a good party, and like the guy's been like just sitting in the corner anyway. He's like 90 in his 90s.
1: Yeah, he hasn't been partying with us for a long time.
0: We can still party, right?
1: Exactly.
0: Even though he's dead?
1: Yeah. We'll just party in his name. Yeah. So that's pretty much what they're doing there. And lastly, there may be some big names floating around the Hudson Valley this week into next, and it's because the Woodstock Independent Film Festival
0: is happening.
1: Yeah, so there are screenings and events across Woodstock, Kingston, Rosendale, and Saugerties. You've got to check out and see what you want to see is playing. But this year's lineup includes appearances and conversations with actress Amanda Seyfried, Paul Rudd, and Tony Goldwyn.
0: Very cool.
1: So, yeah, so if you're into that, you can go to woodstockfilmfestival.org, pick out the place that you want to go, and map out your week. This happens Wednesday, October 14th through Sunday, October 18th.
0: Right, are you going to be stalking the red carpet?
1: I might be.
0: Yeah,
1: I'm not going to lie.
0: I can see that. All right, thanks, Jana. We're going to come back. We've got more Boris Show on the way.
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0: And hey, if you missed our code number to jump on that highway to 25K, we got it for you. It was the 8 o'clock number, 373. That's 373. We'll have the 9 o'clock number next.
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0: Hey, it's Boris from WPDH, and I got to tell you about one of the best-kept culinary secrets right here in the Hudson Valley. 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
1: And the sun is shining in Newburgh. It's 53 degrees right now. It's going to be 71.
0: All right, just a reminder, we do have another code number coming up for you next. We'll have that 9 o'clock code. You could jump on that highway to 25K and win yourself $25,000. Incredible amount of money for
1: that
0: just
1: really is.
0: Listening to our stinky little show here.
1: And so. Just typing in three little numbers.
0: Yeah, that's
1: just
0: it.
1: Three little
0: that's
1: ones.
0: All you got to do. So stay tuned. After the news, we'll have the next three little numbers. Right now, though, let's check out traffic.
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3: Oh, it's been miserable for us this morning. The thruway northbound that was going up through the New Paltz area, it actually looks better. So we had construction. I guess they figured out that the delay was so long because it was like a half hour long. So that is now, from our speed maps, looking nice and clear. 84 now looking good at the thruway. We had some eastbound traffic there. Mid-Hudson Bridge does have delays both ways. It looks like there might have been an incident on the ramps at 9. So even coming out of Poughkeepsie, we've got some traffic. 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I'm Christina Lang on the Home of Rock and Roll, 101.5 WPDH.
0: All right. We'll talk to you on Monday. Thanks.
3: You might. I'm going to an 80s show tonight, so I might not be in.
1: She might not recover.
3: Yeah. It's a Dockin lynch mob show.
1: Do you want my sweatshirt?
0: Wow.
3: Yeah. I just need hairspray. If you got that, I'll use it. Okay.
0: All right. We might not see you.
3: Okay. Right.
0: It's been nice knowing you, Christina.
3: You're right. Exactly.
0: Good luck with everything.
3: Thank you.
0: Time for the news right now with Bobby Welber, and it's brought to you by, let's see, I'm sorry about that. 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
4: Here are the headlines that are trending now in Hudson Valley Post. A terrifying scare outside of two Dutchess County schools that led to police raiding a local man's home after he was allegedly caught lurking near students in body armor. Town of Hyde Park police have identified 54-year-old Daniel Prospero after staff spotted him riding a bike between Havlin Middle School and Ralph R. Smith Elementary wearing camouflage, a bulletproof vest, and carrying loaded rifle magazines with a hunting knife. Police tracked him down on Violent Avenue and then took him into custody under state mental health laws. They executed a search warrant at his apartment, and while no firearms were located, a court-ordered protection order was issued, and increased police presence remains stationed at the Hudson Valley schools. A Dutchess County woman was killed in upstate New York after a Ferrari crossed over the center line. New York State police say that this yellow Ferrari was traveling north through Indian Lake when it crossed into oncoming traffic and then struck a blue Hyundai head-on. The violent head-on collision killed 64-year-old Kathleen Hensel of Fishkill. She was a passenger in the Hyundai. Her husband, the driver, and two people in that Ferrari were all injured, but they're all said to be in stable condition. New York State police are now hoping that witnesses come forward. An Oscar-nominated actor's high-profile Hudson Valley restaurant has now suddenly closed its doors for good. Chaz Palminteri's Italian restaurant on Main Street in White Plains has officially shut down, marking the abrupt end of the actor's dining presence in New York. Palminteri opened up the Westchester Eatery in May of 2021 following the success of his original Manhattan spot. Both locations are now officially closed, and that ends the licensing partnership between the brand famous for its massive chicken parm that was served on pizza trays. Finally, the FAA says a flight from Madrid to Dallas was forced to land in New York because most of the plane's toilets stopped working.
1: Ew.
4: Not what you want. This happened Tuesday with nearly 300 people on board the 10-hour flight. Oh. That's a long flight to not go to the bathroom. The pilot told air traffic control at JFK Airport, quote, "We only have two potties operating on board." If you're wondering, the plane usually has 8 bathrooms available. The plane was grounded in New York for over 3 hours before the bathrooms were fixed and the plane could continue on to its destination in Dallas. a major oopsie because you're traveling over the ocean. And nothing you could do at that point until you get here to the East Coast.
1: That would be a nightmare.
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0: All right, have a fantastic weekend. Stay dry at the Jets game.
4: That's impossible.
0: All right, let's give you another 3-digit code. The 9 o'clock code is 634. That's 634. Put that into the WPDH app. Could be worth $25,000. Good luck. Here's ZZ Top.

0: Eddie Money, Take Me Home Tonight. It's 101.5 WPDH. It's the Boris Show. About 12 minutes after 9 o'clock.
1: And 53 degrees in Newburgh. The sun is shining. It's going to be 71 today.
0: All right. We got a nice day today. Big three-day weekend ahead of us.
1: Yeah.
0: Looks like at least the first part of the weekend is going to be pretty nice tomorrow. So get on out there and enjoy
1: it. And do something fall-like. Yeah, you were saying that the leaves are going to be peaking.
0: Yes. Right? So like New Paltz area, okay. Kingston, parts of Columbia County, the peak is going to start this weekend.
1: Okay.
0: Dutchess County is a little bit behind this year.
1: It is. So
0: like Orange County is even ahead. Maybe like next weekend will be more Dutchess County and stuff. But usually it's like mid-October to the beginning of November.
1: Okay.
0: I've had some leaves starting to fall in my yard. Like yesterday they started. So.
1: See, I'm so used to the more northern. And for years I worked in Lake George into the fall season, and like they switch like September.
0: Yeah,
1: second week of September. It's gorgeous. So yeah.
0: Nice. Yeah, we have a little ways to go. I was out like all day yesterday. When you own a home, you spend most of your time feeling guilty for not doing stuff
1: okay.
0: that needs to be done. I've had a ton of these projects that need to be done, and I haven't done them all summer. We have this fence around our property,
1: uh-huh.
0: and we had to repair some pieces, but so they're not stained, and the rest of the deck, the fence is stained. And we've got neighbors that we're walking around the neighborhood, like, hey, when are you gonna take care of that fence? So I went out yesterday, and I got this sprayer, makes it super easy.
1: Yeah,
0: of course it died.
1: Oh, like so were you out there like a paintbrush in hand?
0: I was Tom Sawyering it.
1: I couldn't think of his name.
0: Yeah, so I had his paintbrush. I'm like, I just got to finish this.
1: Oh my
0: just got to get it done.
1: Should have asked your son to help.
0: Well,
1: good luck
0: with that. But no, I thought it was going to take like an hour, and it took like 5 hours to do it all by hand.
1: Oh.
0: So that was fun.
1: That's a hell of a project.
0: Yeah, but it's done.
1: Yay. And now all the leaves are going to fall on it and cover it.
0: Yeah. Yeah. And it'll be destroyed this winter.
1: Yeah. It's fine.
0: But now I can relax on Saturday. I don't have to stare at the fence and
1: you can
0: feel
1: just
0: guilty.
1: Think of all the other projects that you haven't done yet.
0: I got another long list. All right, well, speaking of things we got to do rock news. Robin Taylor just walked in. We'll have that in a little bit. We've got our listener of the day contest coming up too, and another code number still on the way for your chance to jump on the highway to 25K. It's all coming up.
2: 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Def Leppard has 2027 tour dates. And of course, later this month, Three Words, Aerosmith, and Friends. We'll get into all of that more tonight on the program. It's Matt Wardlaw. 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
1: It's starting to warm up now. 54 degrees and sunny in Poughkeepsie. High of 71 today.
0: 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All right. Here's our question for today to see if you're paying attention to the show. Bobby Wahlber has told us that something suspicious is going on at his parents' house. Mm-hmm. And he's too much of a wimp to find out what it is. So he's just terrified. What has Bobby Wahlber been observing in front of his parents' house that has creeped him out? If you know the answer, you're obviously listening earlier. Text it to us on the WPDH app. If your text is correct, that'll prove that you are listening. And you could be selected as today's Listener of the Day. 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All right. Robin Taylor, you got rock news for us next.
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1: And it's 53 and sunny in Poughkeepsie. It's going to be 69 today.
0: All right. Robin Taylor's here with Rock News.
2: 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Rock News. It's Robin Taylor's Rock News.
3: So real quickly, I just want to say, I don't want to talk about the Aerosmith thing again because I feel like we've been talking about it every day.
0: But
3: they have added Guns N' Roses to the lineup. Although Slash and Duff McKagan was already on the bill, now they're saying it's Guns N' Roses. Right. So there you go. Let's talk a little bit about Record Store Day. It's coming up on Black Friday, November 27th. And I'm talking about it because they're starting to talk about some of the cool releases. Bruce Springsteen's going to issue vinyl and CD versions of Live at the Tower Theater, Philly 1975. That features an entire set recorded with the E Street Band. New Year's Eve at the Tower Theater in Philadelphia. Two George Harrison solo albums are going to be released. I don't know how to say this in the Zoetrope.
0: Zoetrope, yeah.
3: Okay, final format.
0: Do you know what that is?
3: Nope.
0: So it's a it goes around and around on the record player, but it's like a flipbook animation.
3: Like you watch, you put it on the turntable, and you like are gonna be watching a cartoon.
0: But it doesn't really work unless you need a flickering. So if you do it with your phone, usually it actually turns into animation.
3: Oh my God, really?
0: Cool. Yeah.
3: That is cool. Well, the two albums are pretty good ones. 33 and a Third from 1976 and George Harrison from 1979. There are also picture discs coming out from Genesis and Skid Row. Live material from Billy Joel, Joni Mitchell, and Billy Idol. There's going to be a whole Deadhead extravaganza with individual releases from The Grateful Dead, Jerry Garcia, and Robert Hunter. Toy figure from Iron Maiden and Motorhead featuring Eddie and Lemmy Kilmister. Motorhead's also going to be issuing the Lost Tapes Volume 8 live at the Margate. That was recorded back in November in 1984. So there are so many cool things coming up for Record Store Day. Just go onto our website at WPDH.com for like more, you know, lists and lists of what's coming out. I'm just so looking forward to it. So
0: right.
3: I figured I would dedicate this Friday Rock News to the upcoming Record Store Day. Hey, don't go anywhere because Hey is our theme today.
1: Oh,
3: songs with Hey.
0: Wait a minute. I thought Hey was for horses.
3: Hey is for horses.
0: All right. Thank you, Rob. We look forward to that. We got to thank everybody for tuning in today. Thanks to Bobby Wahlberg, Christina on Traffic, Chuck at Valentine Communications, helping lots of out with Santa Video. Give him a call at 845-635-8606. Enjoy the weekend, Janet.
1: Yeah,
0: weekend. Yeah, have some fun. Monday is like a holiday, and a lot of people have a three-day weekend. We don't, though, so we'll be here on Monday to kick off the Orange Invasion and a whole bunch of fun stuff. So we'll see you then. Have a great weekend. Bye.
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0: Hey, it's Boris from WPDH, and I got to tell you about one of the best-kept culinary secrets right here in the Hudson Valley. 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

0: 101.5 WPDH, the home of rock and roll. It's Pink Floyd. Hey You, Hey is our theme today. Songs that mention hey in the title or say hey a lot through the lyrics. Hey You, that is the theme. Hey, how would you like to win $25,000? We've got your chance to do that with the highway to 25K. What's our code? What's our code number?
1: We do have a code, 374-374.
0: 374. Remember that. 374. I'm Robin Taylor. We got Hopkins over here. Hey is the theme.
1: Hey.
0: Let's do some Creedence. Hey, tonight, 101.5 WPDH.

0: 101.5 WPDH, the home of rock and roll. Hey, hey, what can I do, Led Zeppelin? I feel like we used to say, like, a long, long time ago, that was a bootleg, that you could only get that one on bootleg. I mean, I could be wrong. It could be one of my false Robin Taylor memories. But I feel like back in, like, the 80s when we played that, we're like, yeah, that's one only on bootleg, man.
1: Was that on the...
0: I don't know.
1: Remember that 4-CD release that came out around 90 or 91, Zeppelin?
0: I know.
1: I don't know if that was like an added... Like,
0: oh, I know the one you're talking about. No, but yeah. I mean, I'm talking about way before that.
1: You could be right, though.
0: But I just kind of remember playing it, and we used to all say, you know, that bootleg. You can only get that bootleg. But we had it in the studio, so what do I know? Hey, that's our theme today. Let's get some Steely Dan on. Hey, 19... 101.5 WPDH, the home of rock and roll.

101.5 WPDH. Hey, you get off of my cloud. Rolling Stones fits our hey theme quite well. Hey. I say hey all the time. Hey, I just want to thank everybody who called in to let us know that Hey, what can I do by Led Zeppelin was the flip side, the B-side of Immigrant Song on the 45. It was like available on an import record, blah, blah, blah, blah, da, da, da, da, yada, yada, yada. And I really love, though, that people get involved and call us up and let us know what the real truth is, because we radio people don't know what we're talking about. But I do know our theme is hey. This one for Mr. G, he called this one correctly today. Hey Joe from Jimi Hendrix 101.5 WPDH.

Codes at 5 past the hour from 8 to 5. That's all you need to enter the highway to 25K. Another code is coming up

0: 101.5 WPDH, the home of rock and roll. Neil Young, Hey Hey My My, Into the Black. That's off that Russ Never Sleeps album. Neil Young, he's not the kind of guitar player like Jeff Beck, but he's just got that raw guitar playing that I just love it, I got to tell you. So there you go. Hey, hey, my, my, Neil Young. Hey is our theme today. We've got some Beatles coming up, a really cool Hey song, and we've also got your chance, Hey, for 25K. What's the code this hour?
1: 10 o'clock code is 374.
0: 374. If you can remember that and put that into the app or on the website, you might win $25,000 and you could do a lot with that. Friday morning. Oh, you know what? I got to say happy birthday to my boyfriend, Bobby. Born same day as John Lennon. Same day as Jackson Browne, same day as John Entwistle from The Who, October 9th, a big day for musicians. My boyfriend's a great musician. So happy birthday to everybody that I love today. And we'll be back, 101.5 WPDH.
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4: WPDH Weather from the O'Connor and Partners Personal Injury Attorneys Weather Center.
5: Sunny today with a high around 70. Clear skies tonight, low around 40. 59 right now in Poughkeepsie. 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
1: Even though it's a holiday, Boris and I will be here as we kick off the Orange Invasion.
0: That's right. Tune in to find out where we're going to be with your chance to win those Bethel Woods season passes.
1: Ooh. And we'll be playing the Lion Game at 7:45 with your chance to win even more tickets.
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0: 101.5 WPDH. Hey, what a great way to wrap up our Hey theme with the Romantics, What I Like About You, and the Beatles before that, Hey Jude, John Lennon, born on this very day, October 9th, 1940. Love John Lennon. Anyway, so the weekend is here, and you know what we're going to be doing on Monday? Monday, our theme is Gotta Go to the John. We're going to be doing
1: about going to the bathroom.
0: No, famous Johns, like bands with Johns and famous John musicians. And it's going to be a lot of fun. Enjoy the weekend. I appreciate you being here with me today so much. You have no idea. And Hopkins takes it over next. We got a whole lot of lunch coming up at noon if you want to hear something. 845-471-WPDH. One more time. What's the code number for today?
1: Off guard.
0: It's 374. Okay,
1: yes,
0: so if you didn't get that in yet, that's your last chance. Next code coming up in just a few minutes. Enjoy the weekend. I'll catch you back here Monday. Peace.
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Home of Rock and Roll, it's 101.5. It is WPDH. As of 11:20, guess what? The radio station is still on the air. That's always a good thing. If you're listening yesterday, we had another equipment malfunction. Kind of went off for a couple of minutes, but so far, so good. I don't want to jinx it, but I think we'll be okay. How about some Rush? Israel.

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0: Ozzy Osbourne, Self-Esteem, 101.5 WPDH, the home of rock and roll, from the 1994 record Smash, which went on to sell 11 million copies. That was actually the second single from that record. The first single, of course, you might remember, was Come Out and Play, which started out with that spoken word line, you got to keep them separated. Now, the person who said that line was a friend of the band, which the band, Dexter Holland and the rest of the guys in the Offspring, the payment for that line was a cheeseburger from In-N-Out. I'm imagining, you know, the band didn't expect the record to blow up that much and become such a huge thing on MTV and sell 11 million copies. So hopefully they compensated him a little bit more than just a cheeseburger, but that was what was going on back then in 1994. Hey, how about $25,000 for you? This is the highway to 25K, so the 11 o'clock code, if you didn't catch it, we'll give it to you again. 498-498. 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
4: Upper 60s near 70 this afternoon, mostly sunny in the 40s tonight. Mixture of sun and clouds, highs around 70 tomorrow for Saturday. Sunday's forecast, cloudy and rain. Highs in the mid-60s. Get all your forecast details in the PDH mobile app.
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0: That's Journey 11, Touch and Squeeze in 101.5 WPDH. It is the home of rock and roll. Journey performing, and I guess the performance was cut short, unfortunately, Thursday night, last night, when drummer Dean Castronova suffered a medical issue as keyboardist Jonathan Caney stepped in on the microphone to kind of address the fans after a couple of songs into the show, and the other band members left the stage, acknowledging there was a medical emergency. And Neil Sean later returned to the stage saying, just keep Castronova in your prayers. So they haven't really gone into some detail about what exactly happened, but it doesn't sound good. So hopefully everything will be okay. WPDH.com. Check out all the latest rock news right there to see what's happening. We've got some wrestling tickets next hour. That's what's happening here for Awesome Championship Wrestling. Another code, too, a little after 12 for the Highway to 25K.
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0: That's you too, New Year's Day, 101.5. It is WPDHE, home of rock and roll. We'll be kicking off a whole lot of lunch with all your requests coming up here in just a minute. But right now, let me give it the 12 o'clock code before we go any further. 766-766. 766 could get you to the highway to $25K, $25,000.
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6: Yeah, hi, this is Al. This is PDH, right?
0: Yep.
6: Sorry. I wanted to tell you, I don't know if you're aware of this, but I'm listening to a podcast called Wind of Change.
0: Mm-hmm.
6: It's about the... Have you heard of this? That possibly the CIA wrote that song for the Scorpions?
0: Oh, I've heard that before. But yeah, I have heard that rumor.
6: But there's a great podcast. It's 6 episodes long. It's pretty interesting. Just wanted to let you guys know about
0: that. Cool. I'll have to check that out, man.
6: All right.

0: 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It's 101.5 WPDH. We'll give you the code again a little bit later here for the highway to 25K. 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
1: Hi.
0: All right. Oh, is this Chris the comedian?
1: Yeah.
0: How are you?
1: I'm okay.
0: If you won the grand prize, the $25,000, what would you do with the money, Chris?
1: I would need that. Look.
0: What's that?
1: Litigation.
0: Maybe get some English lessons.
1: Well, I am quite fluent in English.
0: So what do you want to hear today?
1: Blowing Joe, or Captain Jack.
0: All right. I understood that. We'll do some Captain Jack, okay? Sounds like you've been drinking that Captain Jack.

Bring all your friends along in our HOV lanes. Everyone has a shot at winning $25,000. Don't miss the next code to win on the highway to 25K.

0: David on the feedback wanted to hear that. It's REO Speedwagon riding the storm out, 101.5 WPDH. It is the home of rock and roll. David in Valley Grande, Alabama, as they're bracing for that hurricane, Hurricane Isaias, which I'm probably not even saying that right, but David, hope you and everyone down there is doing okay. Your requests continue. It's Whole Lot of Lunch. PDH, hello.
1: Hey, Hopkins, how you doing today, man? It's Paul from Poughkeepsie. Is it Tool Friday?
0: Is it Tool Friday? I could throw something on.
1: You played Tool. Oh, that would be awesome. Thanks, man.
0: We're kind of starting a thing here with Sasquatch, the other guy that wanted to hear it every Friday. Now you're stepping in.
1: Right. That's what I heard. Yeah. Peace, brother.

0: Good idea. Paul and Poughkeepsie Tools Sober for a whole lot of lunch. It's 101.5 WPDH, the home of rock and roll. Keep those requests coming. We got Derek, Deep Cut Derek, checking in. Some Dio. We'll have that after the break. PDH.
1: Hey, can you end your hour of requests with All of My Love out to Colleen Murphy's family? They're grieving her. My name is Kathleen.
0: Kathleen, we shall do that. So we'll have the Dio and then the Led Zeppelin coming up after we come back from the break. Also, let me get you the code before I forget. The 12 o'clock code is 766-766. Another chance to qualify coming up at about 105. Wrestling tickets. 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Mischief Night 2. 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
12: Rest of the afternoon, upper 60s. Make sure sun and clouds go down to the 40s tonight. 60s tomorrow, sunny Saturday, increasing clouds Sunday. Rain moving in. Could be heavy at times. Highs in the mid-60s. Get all your forecast details on the PDH mobile app.
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0: Wrapping up Whole Lotta Lunch, 101.5 WPDH. It is the home of rock and roll. Hey, very important, a little after 1 o'clock, another code for your chance at $25,000, the highway to 25K. So about 105, be listening. We've got that code coming your way. Also very important, we've got your chance to see every show. How about every show in the 2027 concert season at Bethel Woods? 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You could win that as the grand prize. Starting on Monday, the Orange Invasion returns. 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You can also pick up an Orange Invasion shirt. The Orange Invasion returns Monday. 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
12: 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I want to take a minute to give a shout out to my good friend Joe O'Connor and his team at O'Connor and Partners. 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

Boston, More Than a Feeling is 101.5 WPDH, the home of rock and roll. NFL football, Jets got the Browns, who are actually playing well. They'll be going at it Sunday. Giants heading to Washington, taking on the Commanders, which, you know, the way Washington is playing, I always say this, Giants fans, you may have nothing to worry about, but we'll see.

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Pink Floyd, Half a Cigar, is 101.5 WPDHD, home of rock and roll. 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They're free. Takes a couple of seconds to download. 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

0: We're on the free ride with Edgar Winter, 101.5 WPDH. It is the home of rock and roll. Hey, Hopkins. Hey, Monday, we've got your shot to go see every show at Bethel Woods for the 2027 season. We're already talking about it. It's the Orange Invasion, the big return. We do this every fall. Stopping by towns across Orange County, visiting with businesses, visiting with the fans, and those T-shirts. Sometimes people don't even care about the grand prize in the concerts. They just want one of those Orange Invasion T-shirts. So we'll have the details on the way. When and where? We'll be starting it off on Monday for the Orange Invasion from Rhinebeck Bank. We've also got another code here. This is the 1 o'clock code again. If you were not near your radios, you didn't hear it. Let me get this for you. It's 875. 1 o'clock code, 875, and Tigman at 205. We'll have another chance to get qualified.
1: 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Everywhere you look, my friends, we have your chance to win our super cool Ozzy Osbourne and Black Sabbath Back to the Beginning contest. But we have heard about so many cool concerts this week as well. Def Leppard has 2027 tour dates. And, of course, later this month, three words, Aerosmith.

0: Smith and Friends. We'll get into all that and more tonight on the program. 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
2: 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Rest of the afternoon, sunny, highs in the lower 70s, lows in the 40s, upper 60s. Make sure sun and clouds Saturday. Rain Sunday, highs in the 60s. Get all your forecast details in the PDH mobile app.
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0: As rain was down, when I'm gone, 101.5 WPDH. It is the home of rock and roll. Hopkins, Stigman's up next. Your next code. Another code coming at you a little after 2 o'clock to get you $25,000. Also after 3, 4, and 5 o'clock. Also, the Orange Invasion details. 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So, the details, the big event, it will start this coming Monday. 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

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New Doors live release, a 16-track double live album titled Unbound and Dangerous, will be out October 23rd via Rhino Records. Curators are surviving members Robbie Krieger and John Densmore, alongside engineer Bruce Botnick. The collection of songs culled from the 1970 Roadhouse Blues Tour, and it'll be available on CD, translucent red 2 LP vinyl, along with digital streaming and other formats.

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0: 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I've got one more pair of passes for Beer, Whiskey, and Wine coming to Barton Orchards on November 7th. 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
9: Sunny with a high around 70 for your Friday tonight. Cloudy overnight low around 44. For the weekend, Saturday and Sunday, mix of sun and clouds. Highs in the 60s. Could see some rain on Sunday. Get weather info anytime on your PDH mobile app.
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0: 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Tune in to find out where we're going to be with your chance to win those Bethel Woods season passes.
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0: It's the home of rock and roll. The WPDH Orange Invasion is back. I know everyone's excited for this, especially those out in Orange County. Beginning Monday, find out what Orange County town will invade and how you can win a pair of season passes to every Bethel Woods concert in 2027. And, of course, also, you can pick up one of those really cool brand-new designs of the Orange County Invasion T-shirt. That's going to be very limited. You'll want to get there early for the events. Thanks goes out to Rhinebeck Bank, where banking feels personal. Up next at 3, we'll do the 3 o'clock block, and we'll give you another cash code for the highway to 25K.
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U2 with Angel of Harlem right there. Going back to 1988's Rattle and Hum album. 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

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And that's the theme this week. 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

the home of rock and roll. They'll be in the area for dates coming up in November. 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

0: Jimi Hendrix, 101.5 WPDH, the home of rock and roll. Got this new Jimi Hendrix box set coming out. Bold as Love, the Axis Bold as Love Sessions box set will be out November 7th, 5 LP, 4 CD set, plus Blu-ray. 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
0: 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I want to take a minute to give a shout out to my good friend Joe O'Connor and his team at O'Connor and Partners. 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
6: 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Sunny, highs around 70 for today. Tonight, cloudy, overnight low around 44. Weekend, Saturday and Sunday, mix of sun and clouds, highs in the 60s. Could see some rain Sunday. 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
0: 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I want to take a minute to give a shout out to my good friend Joe O'Connor and his team at O'Connor and Partners. 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

Drummer Dean Castronovo hospitalized after suffering an onstage medical emergency. The incident occurred just two songs into the band's concert. Dean's drum tech took over and performed the rest of the show. And no update on Dean yet. We hope he recovers. Whatever issue he's dealing with, we hope he's okay. We'll keep you posted on that story.

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1: 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If you can give me the riff, I need song title and artist. First right answer we're looking for. 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That's 471-9734. See if you can get today's mystery riff. Here it is. All right, you got it. 471-WPDH for the mystery riff. We'll hook you up with passes for the Beer, Whiskey, and Wine Fest coming to Barton Orchards. Give it to you one more time here.

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2: Hey, I got Bon Jovi. You want to set all alive?
1: That is it. You got it. Who's this?
2: This is Todd. New Windsor, dude.
1: Todd, you got it. Passes for you for Beer, Whiskey, and Wine Fest, Barton Orchards, November 7th. Hang on the line. We'll get your info.
2: All right. Thank you, sir.
1: You got it.
0: Codes at 5 past the hour from 8 to 5. That's all you need to enter the highway to 25K. Another code is coming up.

0: Jovi, Wanted Dead or Alive. 101.5 WPDH, the home of rock and roll. That was the mystery riff. Congrats to Todd out in New Windsor. Got it right. He's got passes for beer, whiskey, and wine at Barton Orchards coming up November 7th. You can get tickets and info on the PDH mobile app or WPDH.com. And, Todd called up. I'm getting his information, and I saw he was in the system as a prize winner from the past, well over 30 days, but a while back he had won something. And whoever put his information in there had him, his birth year as 1906. So it had him in the system as 120 years old. I said, he sounds too good to be 120 years old. There's no way that's correct. And we corrected it. So, Todd from New Windsor, I don't think he'll mind me telling you he's 62, not 120. And Todd will be at Beer, Whiskey, and Wine coming up in Poquig at Barton Orchards. We'll see you there at the event. Congrats to all our ticket winners. Maybe we'll have more to give away. 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Adrian Watson. And we're going to get traffic right now.
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2: Thanks, Tignan. Good afternoon. Let's start with beginning on Sunday. New Jersey Transit trains have major schedule changes and diversions for the Portal Bridge project. 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This will affect the Port Jervis line. Of course it will. Northbound Taconic, slow for over a mile, approaching Route 84. There was an accident just north of that area. Westbound 84, pockets of delays between the Taconic, basically all the way across the Newburgh Beacon Bridge. Westbound 84, slow again, approaching Route 208 in Montgomery. Bear Mountain Bridge backed up, 2.5 miles on the GO Trail. Southbound 90, also loaded, trying to get to the Bear Mountain Bridge. Westbound Long Mountain Parkway, some pockets of delays. Thruway northbound, pockets of delays through the Tuxedo, the Woodbury area, Newburgh area, and they just cleared an accident in New Paltz. Eastbound Mid-Hudson Bridge is heavy. That's got overnight construction tonight, 10 p.m. to 10 a.m. with alternating lanes. And the Kingston-Rhinecliff Bridge, pretty miserable eastbound right now. 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I'm Adrian Watson on the home of rock and roll, 101.5 WPDH.
0: All right, thanks, Adrian. Todd did tell me he was recently divorced, so that could have definitely added some years onto his age. But no, he's 62 years old, not 120. Thanks for that, Adrian. Let me give you the cash code again. All right, the cash code, if you missed it earlier, for Highway to 25K, 4 o'clock hour cash code was 228. 228, you want to enter that cash code number, 228, into your PDH mobile app, and you'll be in the running for 25K.
3: 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Now let's make the most of it and let's get loud. Ultimate Classic Rock Weekend is coming your way. We'll do an hour of 80s rock. We'll have a rockiversary for you too. A big block of live Aussie rock in honor of a really cool prize package we're giving away. So cool that part of it is top secret. Shh, we'll explain. I'm the captain. Some songs take you back. Some songs make you

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1: 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I want to take a minute to give a shout out to my good friend Joe O'Connor and his team at O'Connor and Partners. 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
2: 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A few clouds. Overnight low around 40 for tonight. Saturday, mix of sun and clouds, high 67. Rain on Sunday with highs around 60. 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
0: 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I want to take a minute to give a shout out to my good friend Joe O'Connor and his team at O'Connor and Partners. 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
7: And here's Heather with the weather.
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0: 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I want to take a minute to give a shout out to my good friend Joe O'Connor and his team at O'Connor and Partners. 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
18: Thanks, Tigman. Starting on the Kingston-Rhinecliff Bridge, pretty heavy in both directions. Not terrible, but just pretty heavy. How's that? Eastbound side of the Mid-Hudson Bridge slow, southbound 9 slow. Getting there, overnight construction there tonight, 10P to 10A, alternating lanes. Looking across the river at the thruway northbound, some extra heavy delays through the Ardonia area. Also, as you make your way through Tilson and Rosendale, just some heavy pockets of delays. Westbound 84, pretty much the same story from the Taconic all the way across the Newburgh Beacon Bridge. Northbound Taconic still loaded. There was a crash past Route 84. Route 52 loaded eastbound by the Taconic. We've got some issues going on there as well. Bear Mountain Bridge loaded going down the GOAT Trail. Also 9D approach, and then westbound Long Mountain pretty solid the entire length. 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

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We kick it off remembering a couple of rock legends from two of the biggest rock bands of all time. Today, John Entwistle of The Who celebrates a birthday, as does John Lennon of The Beatles.

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1: Hey, Tig. 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
2: Yeah, where are you at today?
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0: 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The Ozzy Black Sabbath Back to the Beginning concert coming to movie theaters worldwide, including here in the Hudson Valley, Poughkeepsie, and Middletown, October 28th. 10 tickets for you to win to see the last performance from Ozzy Osbourne, as well as a $500 shopping spree at the Ozzy.com merch store. 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
2: Thanks, Tig Man. Bear Mountain Bridge, over 2 miles to get to the Goat Trail, and southbound 9D delays for about a mile trying to get to the Bear Mountain Bridge as well. Westbound Long Mountain delays begin off the Palisades Parkway. They go westbound past 293. There's a crash there causing delays in both directions. Once you get past that, 17 is okay. Thruway's not terrible this afternoon. Northbound side of the Taconic, still a 2 mile delay getting to the area of Route 84. Eastbound 52 is loaded into that area as well with the Taconic. And westbound 84 stop and go between the Taconic across the Newburgh Beacon Bridge to the area of the Thruway in that construction zone. Eastbound side of the Mid-Hudson Bridge, delays begin on southbound 9W. Pretty ugly, and tonight it's overnight construction, 10 p.m. to 10 a.m. tomorrow. Kingston-Rhinecliffe Bridge still loaded in the eastbound direction. And again, New Jersey Transit, major scheduled changes begin on Sunday that affects you on the Port Jervis line. 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
3: 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But we have heard about so many cool concerts this week as well. Def Leppard has 2027 tour dates. And of course, later this month, three words, Aerosmith and Friends. We'll get into all that and more tonight on the program. 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
2: A few clouds tonight, overnight low around 42. Saturday, mix of clouds and sun, 67. Rain Sunday, highs around 60. 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

0: 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Thanks for all the requests. John Fogerty, who played a great show this season at Bethel Woods, is going to be back in Las Vegas in 2027. That's right, the Grammy winner and Rock and Roll Hall of Famer is doing John Fogerty live in Las Vegas, a special 3-night-only residency at Planet Hollywood Resort and Casino. 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
0: 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I want to take a minute to give a shout out to my good friend Joe O'Connor and his team at O'Connor and Partners. 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

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Metallica out in Vegas. They're doing that Las Vegas residency at Sphere. Life Burns Faster. A total of 24 shows. They'll be back there tomorrow night for another show. Man, they're going to be doing this through March. A total of 24 shows at Sphere. Here's Metallica on PDH.

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Hell if I know. Except that it's the best damn music on the radio. 101.5 WPDH, the home of rock and roll.

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Leonard Skinner, 101.5 WPDH, the home of rock and roll. Of course, Gary Rossington was a founding member of Leonard Skinner, played with the band until his death back in 2023 at the age of 71. And his longtime Georgia home recently sold, went for $6.58 million. We're inside 40 minutes of rock here on PDH.

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0: Kinks, Lola, 101.5, WPDH, the home of rock and roll. Dave Davies of the Kinks played City Winery Hudson Valley in Montgomery earlier this week. He did a show under the moniker Dave Davies Kinks Songs and Stories. Sold out show. I missed it. I didn't see it. Were you there? I'd like to know how it was. Saw the Kinks some years back. They were great. I always loved the Kinks. So if you were at the City Winery Hudson Valley show on Tuesday night, let me know what you thought about it. Hit me up on the app there, PDH mobile app, text the studio, and give me your review if you could. Tig Man rock until 7. Got the big hair scare next.
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9: 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Tonight, cloudy, overnight low 44. Saturday and Sunday, mix of sun and clouds with highs in the 60s. Could see some rain Sunday. Get weather info anytime on your PDH mobile app.
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Morning with Doc and Dream Warriors, wrapping up the big hair scare. 101.5 WPDH, the home of rock and roll. Before that, Jackal, I Stand Alone, going back to 1992, that big self-titled debut from Jackal. Love that album. Another one of those albums I played the hell out of. So many great songs on there. I Stand Alone, Dirty Little Mind, Down on Me, When Will It Rain? Of course, The Lumberjack with the chainsaw. Good stuff there. You know, I got to see Jackal a couple of times over the years over at the Chance in Poughkeepsie. They don't come to this area often, though. You don't see Jackal in the New York area too much for whatever reason. But I was checking out their schedule at jackal.com. Looks like they're going to be in Pennsylvania. Township, PA. That's in the Poconos area. On November 28th, Jackal playing Sunny Days Arena in Township, PA. That's doable. I could do that. There's a road trip. Like a two-hour drive, it looks like, from Poughkeepsie. Maybe I'll head out there. I'll catch up with my old boss, Gary C. Maybe we can check out a Jackal show together. We'll see if that happens. I doubt it, but hey, you never know. That's the big hair scare, and that's going to do it for me, Tigman.

0: for hanging. Keep it here for Matt Wardlaw and the Ultimate Classic Rock Show up next at 7. Have a great weekend. We'll see ya.
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Afternoons at 5 past the hour from 8 to 5. 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

0: Mickey Rourke in the movie The Wrestler. That is what I think about when I hear that song these days. I think we've discussed this. There probably is a list that could be made of songs that were really used to their full effect, their full potential in movies. And for me, that song by Cinderella, the way they used that in The Wrestler is just absolute brilliance. Of course, we did do a whole 9 at 9 recently, thanks to Aaron Cheek, Rock at the Movies. And the 9 songs that he sent us for that, he called Old Time Rock and Roll one of his favorites, the way it's used in Risky Business. And his absolute favorite is Lynyrd Skynyrd's Free Bird, which he said offered a perfect soundtrack for the ending of Rob Zombie's Devil's Rejects movie. And he said that there could even be a music video made using Rob's movie in that song. And I am sure that you've got other favorites that have been used in films. And for me, I think some of you are going to know what I'm talking about here. The 90s. There were some great soundtracks just generally in the 90s, weren't there? The Crow soundtrack, the soundtrack to Reality Bites, two very different soundtracks that come to mind, but those are two of my favorites personally. Let me know some of your favorite soundtracks, songs used in movies, and otherwise, thank you so much for spending your night with us here at Ultimate Classic Rock.
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Well, our first headline of the night is one that I've had trouble putting out of my mind since I saw it. So, of course, that means I need to share it with all of you. So, unexplained bulge allegedly was 10 birds in man's underwear at Miami Airport. That seems par for the course in Florida, of course. But closer to home, my wife told me about a guy that got busted at the local grocery store stealing crabs by putting them in his pants. And as you can imagine, the social media comments on that one, absolute gold. I'm going to let you fill in the blanks for yourselves. It's Ultimate Classic Rock.

You know, we've been yapping a lot about Kim Thiel's memoir that came out earlier this year. It was so cool to talk to Kim about the history of Soundgarden at that time. And I've been back down the rabbit hole this week with the anniversary of Bad Motorfinger's release back in 1991, which just led me to Super Unknown and the rest of the Soundgarden catalog. If you haven't read Kim's book and you are a Soundgarden fan, you gotta read that thing. It is so, so phenomenal. You can grab that now directly from us, store.ultimateclassicrock.com. Make sure you use the discount code, of course, Wardlaw15, to get 15% off. And let me know what your favorite Soundgarden song or album is. And here's just one of mine. It's UCR.

0: 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I'm going to play some Aerosmith in a moment and also requested Pat Benatar on Ultimate Classic Rock.
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By now, hopefully you've heard the news about the Aerosmith concerts at the Hollywood Bowl in the Los Angeles area. Aerosmith and Friends is what they're calling the two shows that will happen later this month, with really a dream bill featuring a lot of artists and bands that have either crossed paths with, toured with, or been influenced by Aerosmith over the years. This whole thing really does have a kind of back to the beginning feel to it, and we're going to talk more about everything that's going down and serve up a bit of a rock and roll salute to Aerosmith later tonight on UCR Backstage. Right now, though, let's go back to Permanent Vacation for this one. 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